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Choose DIY and wondering who the fuck you are on a Sunday morning. Choose sitting on that couch watching mind-numbing, spirit-crushing game shows, stuffing fucking junk food into your mouth. Choose rotting away at the end of it all, watching your last in a miserable home, nothing more than an embarrassment to the selfish, fucked-up brats that you've spawned to replace yourselves. Choose your future. Choose life. I chose not to choose life.

One day, this nation will rise up, live out the true meaning of its creed. We hold these truths to be self-evident that all men are

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What if you decide there is no tomorrow? And we're gonna let ourselves go and just flow with whatever this gathering of night-loving creatures will bring. I can see it in your eyes, though. You're not afraid, like me. 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

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'Cause there's no party like an alcoholic party.

Please do not be alarmed, remain calm. Do not attempt to leave the dance floor. The DJ booth is conducting a troubleshoot test of the entire system. Somehow, while the party was in progress, an unidentified frequency has been existing in the system for some time. This is only a test. This is only a test. A test. A test.

Gate 1, darkness, the world of demons. Gate 2, my guards are watching you. Gate 3, only evil lives here. 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Fight! Fight!

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We'll show you different. Listen, what's going on? On a DJ's mind.

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I'd do something to you, honey, that you wouldn't believe.

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I want you all to know, Master Masters is in the fucking house. Yeah, we're gonna kick some ass tonight. We're gonna kick some fucking asses tonight, 'cause we got a brand new bag of tricks. 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We go like ha, ha.

expanding your molecules to a higher state of consciousness, where trance enters your intellect.